Remember, when the clock strikes 12, you must be home by then. 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

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Nothing comes as easy as

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0: That. So I said, blow Black Mother, Black Mother. He always announced the title. I said, Black Mother. And this is rap. 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This is all that. From the street. Poetry from the street. Black Mother, I must confess that I still breathe, though you are not yet free. What could justify my crying and start to give my coward's heart, but blame me not the sheepish me, for I'd be sleeping in a deep, deep sleep, and I'd be hazed and dazed and vipers fester in my hair. Black Mother, I curse your drudging years, your rapes, heartaches, sweat, and tears, but I swear on siege night, dark and gloom, a rose I'll wear to honor you, and when I fall a rose in hand, you'll be free, and I'm man for a slave of natural death who dies can't balance out the two dead flies. I'd rather be without the shame of bullet lies within my brain. Black Mother.

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All right, now just the girls. Come on, ladies. I gotta hear that again. One more time with the girls. 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

0: 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What is your aspiration in life?
1: Oh, my aspiration in life would be to be happy.

Joe saying that was the name in those days when I was her man. I'd gone back and visit her. She got a problem. She got a little Cho-Cho. Cho-Cho Sam was her name. And Mr. Taylor Wolf. Take it away, Cho-Cho.

search, you ask me. I'm a bounder. I married a Yankee girl. But I went back to visit old Japan, where there she was.